0: I don't give a fuck!
1: Who's coming for me? The feds, Trident, Navy SEALs, the fucking army. I don't care. These are my ends. Mine! Yeah? And I'm staying exactly where I am. I'm back. And...

0: You gonna stand there crying that back in the day shit.
1: Jesus.
0: There ain't no back in the day, nigga. Ain't no nostalgia to this shit here. It's just the street and the game and what happened here today.
2: Longa vida aos meus manos, longa, longa.

0: is it about society that disappoints you so much?
1: Oh, I don't know. Is it that we collectively thought Steve Jobs was a great man, even when we knew he made billions off the backs of children? Or maybe it's that it feels like all our heroes are counterfeit. The world itself is just one big hoax. Spamming each other with our running commentary bullshit masquerading as insight. Our social media faking its intimacy. Or is it that we voted for this? Not with our rigged elections, but with our things, our property, our money. It's anything new. We all know why we do this. Not because Hunger Games once makes us happy, but because we want to be sedated. Because it's painful not to pretend. Because we're cowards. Fuck society.

0: Essentially, what does failure mean? 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
1: Yeah.

0: 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Daqui é DJ Alzir, diretamente de Gizé. Venho mandar um grande props à Hip Hop Rádio, que promete vir aí com cenas novas, cenas frescas e muitos clássicos. 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Estamos juntos.
1: You know what I mean? Listen to the words that people say in their lyrics and tell me if that's some real if that's real to you. You know what I mean? Listen to what they're saying. Don't just bob your head to the beat, peep the game. And listen to what I'm saying and hold us accountable for it.

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My fucking life, life, life, life, life, life, life, life, life, life, life, life, life, life, life, life, life, life, life, life, life, life, life, life, life, life, life, life, life, life, life, life, life, life, life, life, life, life, life, life, life, life, life, life, life, life, life, life, life, life, life, life, life, life, life, life, life, life, life, life, life, life, life, life, 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

0: escuta. 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
1: Always been my own person, you know what I'm saying? I know what I wanted to do the day I came in the game, you know what I'm saying? I may admit, he schooled me to a lot because he knew a lot, you know what I'm saying? If you was my man and we hanging together, whatever, and you doing a certain thing, you gonna tell me, yo, if what you gonna do, you should do it this way, you know what I'm saying? Yeah. It wasn't a situation where he did something and I watched and stole it. Mm-hmm. He told me, yo, you could do a whole lot of things in this game. You could be the broke rapper, you could be the rich rapper, you know what I'm saying? You could rap as hard as you want on your album, but just make sure the radio got some joints, you know what I'm saying? Make sure you got those radio-friendly records that the girls is gonna like, that the radio is gonna like, that's gonna help you sell your album. Mm-hmm. And I took that into consideration by making Big Poppas and One More Chances and Juicy's and stuff like that. It was-

0: produtora.
1: Yeah.
0: Yo, chick.
1: I can't believe, man.
0: Man.
1: Do you see that slut over there? I mean, what the fuck is wrong with that motherfucking clothes?
0: What the fuck, man?
1: I mean, what is she wearing, Mike? I mean, look at your

That is to say, for a transformation of your sensation of who you are, when you are aware of existing in the view of these methods or disciplines, the ordinary person's definite feeling of the way he exists and who he is a hallucination. To feel yourself is seen as a hallucination.

0: How do you keep them safe while you're in here?
1: We come from different worlds, my friend. 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It would be like touching plutonium.

0: What is it about society that disappoints you so much?
1: Oh, I don't know. Is it that we collectively thought Steve Jobs was a great man, even when we knew he made billions off the backs of children? Or maybe it's that it feels like all our heroes are counterfeit. The world itself is just one big hoax. Spamming each other with our burning commentary bullshit, masquerading as insight, our social media faking as intimacy. Or is it that we voted for this? Not with our rigged elections, but with our things, our property, our money. Not saying anything new, we all know why we do this, not because Hunger Games once makes us happy, but because we want to be sedated. Because it's painful not to pretend, because we're cowards. 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

0: hoje eu tenho pensado em dinheiro.
1: Como é que é, rapaziada? 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
2: 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Listen to the words that people say in their lyrics and tell me if that's some real shit, if that's real to you. You know what I mean? Listen to what they saying. Don't just bob your head to the beat, peep the game. And listen to what I'm saying and hold us accountable for it.

material, even the success, and like the things that you put you place your importance on, never can satisfy you and ever make you happy, because they never end. There's no amount of money that will ever make you stop if money is what you care about. You'll keep going.

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1: Even if you'd like to be.
0: No, you.
1: No, you.
0: You complete
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